guitar playing right here. 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

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You're always on my mind in the night time. 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

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We're all relaxed tonight.

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All right, now, just the girls. Come on, ladies. Gotta hear that again. One more time with the girls. 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